asculți Radio Transilvania. You shot me, then you caught me, I'm like, yeah, bum, bum. I see the satisfaction in your eyes, bum, bum.

0: Hugo, there's something I want you to have.
1: Oh, it's beautiful. But wait a minute, isn't this...
0: Yeah, yes it is.
1: But I thought the old lady dropped it into the ocean in the end.
0: Well, baby, I went down and got it for you.
1: Aw, you shouldn't have.